then you are the lucky one. 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
0: Shout out to the class of 2007. St. John's University, stand up. Favorite state, nigga. On my North Carolina A&T Aggie, stand up. UNCG, man. Carolina NC State, Duke. Wait for us with Salem State, man. Favorite tech.
2: We gonna call us one college boy.
0: All my college niggas, man.
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0: This is why you should go to college, my nigga.

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See y'all niggas. Hey Mike, we in there, baby. Hey, they can't keep us out the G, my nigga. You know?

0: Class of 2007, man, holler at me. I'm going to grad school, though, you know?
1: You can keep the 10 grand along with the 40, but they pursue again.
2: Hello?
0: What's up?
2: Oh, what's good, girl?
0: Oh, all right, you busy?
2: Yeah, I'm about to jump in the shower, but...
3: Yo, who that?
2: Calm down, it's Gina. Damn.
3: Oh,
2: Patrick says what's up. He said what's up, big head.
0: So we good for the night?
2: Yeah. I'm gonna meet y'all around 9 at your place.
0: Alright, cool. I'll see you later.
2: Alright, girl. Bye. Yo, don't be trying to screen my call.

0: 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Coming up, Be Who You Are here on World Music Radio. Everyone else already taken.
1: But standing in water up to their knees, three very unimportant little people were doing the best they could with an idea, and that's about all they had. And I don't know, maybe that night these three people were making history. But anyway, what I'm trying to tell you folks is, here we are.
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Because the boss is here. Ladies and gentlemen, Bruce Springsteen.

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1: Yeah.
2: You say what?
1: Hey, check me out, man.
2: You've got everything that a woman could ever need in life.
1: Shout out to the class of 2007. St. John's University, stand up.
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1: On my North Carolina A&T Aggie, stand up. UNCG, man. Carolina NC State, Duke. Wake Forest, with Salem State, man.
3: We gonna call this one college boy.
1: All my college niggas, man.
3: DJ 1 Point, J. Cole.
1: This is why you should go to college, my man.

0: Class of 2007, man, holler at me. But I'm going to grad school, though, you know?
1: You can keep the 10 grand along with the body, but if I see you again.
2: Hello?
0: What's up?
2: Oh, what's good, girl?
0: Oh, all right, you busy?
2: Yeah, I'm about to jump in the shower, but.
3: Yo, who that?
2: Calm down, it's Gina. Damn.
3: Oh, what's up?
2: Patrick says, what's up?
0: All right.
2: What's up, big head?
0: So we good for the night?
2: Yeah. I'm gonna meet y'all around 9 at your place.
0: All right, cool. I'll see you later.
2: All right, girl. Bye. 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

0: So I'll do the questioner again, please. 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

0: 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Came up quick, walk around with a chip on my shoulder, talking down, get a chip with the soda, fuck around, getting click, run around, getting chauffeur, can't walk around, so we walk down, can't walk around, so we talking down,
1: be nice to them.
2: Radio Campus Besançon.